0: unlikely they'll extend. I thought the decision to go and step those changes back from a 32-cent hit to two 16-cent hits was a very smart decision. It stopped the big spike in panic buying.
1: Meanwhile, the US is accusing Tehran of engaging in acts of terrorism by targeting ships in the Strait as it defends a new wave of strikes on Iran. White House Press Secretary Karoline Leavitt says the attack is in direct response to Iran's violation of the preliminary peace deal.
2: Specifically, in the memorandum of understanding that they signed, they were not to fire on commercial vessels moving through the Strait of Hormuz. And unfortunately, they have made the tragic decision for them to do that.
1: Andy Burnham has been confirmed as the UK's new Labour leader and is on his way to becoming Britain's seventh Prime Minister in 10 years. In his first speech as party leader, Mr Burnham praised outgoing PM Keir Starmer.
3: Keir put Labour back in a position to change people's lives, and that is what we have been doing these last 2 years. New rights for workers and for renters. Britain's reputation rebuilt on the world stage.
1: King Charles is expected to invite Burnham to form government on Monday. And 10,000 BMW vehicles are being recalled due to a manufacturing defect. The starter motor in some models may experience increased wear that could lead to a short circuit. A range of models built between 2020 and 25 are affected. This is Air News.
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1: The Sydney Roosters have popped into second place on the NRL live ladder after a win last night. Sherry Daniel with the results.
8: It was a 14-6 win for the Sydney Roosters over the Melbourne Storm at the Sydney Football Stadium. The Storm's injury crisis deepened with a potentially season-ending Achilles injury to Will Warbrick. Roosters half Sam Walker told Nine they were tough opponents.
9: Yeah, they turned up. Yeah, all credit to them. Obviously losing a fair few players and obviously losing your winger during the games. Always tough there. And yeah, it was definitely a battle out here. Pretty wet, slippery conditions. The field's chalking up pretty bad out here. But yeah, happy to get the 2 points. But there's definitely a lot to work for.
8: In the early game, the Cronulla Sharks defeated the Newcastle Knights 20-18 in Cronulla. Terry Daniel, Air Sport.
1: Lions veteran Dane Zorko won't be taking West Coast for granted in tonight's clash. Brisbane are fourth on the ladder while the Eagles are struggling at 16th. Zorko says the team is still fierce competition.
10: I saw that last week against the Western Bulldogs. They played some superb football. Unfortunately for them, they couldn't get the result done, but they play enough games like that, they're going to win a lot more, and you can certainly see the direction they're heading in. So, yeah, we're wary, no doubt about it.
1: Last night, the Adelaide Crows had a 16-point win over Sydney Swans, 13-9-87 to 10-11-71 at the SCG. And Aussie golfer Lucas Herbert has raised eyebrows at the round two of the Open Championship. He now leads the standings by a shot after hitting a round of 62. Australian Independent Radio News.
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12: Traffic getting quite busy now, both directions, Anzac Avenue, Kippering to Rothwell, also a bit of traffic down through Mango Hill, and slight delay southbound the Bruce Highway through Mango Hill as well, northbound up through to the Sunshine Coast clear, no delays for the Gateway Motorway, slight delays Gympie Road southbound to Beans Road, Castledine. 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

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G'day, you're here at Jai for your Saturday morning here on your More Rock Weekend, where we give you less talk and more rock to help you kickstart your weekend. I hope you're having a great start to your weekend. How good is it being a Saturday morning? The weekend came around pretty quick. The weather's looking a bit how you're going, but anyway, it doesn't really matter because the great rock variety is great, and that's all that matters. And coming up this hour, I will keep you up to date what's happening around in our beautiful community of ours. And coming up next, we've got some F1 news for you. Yes, so stay tuned for that. And of course, we're going to have the great rock variety between it all, such as Billy Idol.

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Let's get into some F1 news as we go to the Belgium Grand Prix. Practice one, your top five drivers were Max Verstappen in the Red Bull. Number two was the Ferrari Lewis Hamilton. Then his teammate Charles Leclerc was third. Then Isaac Hadjarin, also in the Red Bull Racing, was fourth. And then our Aussie man Oscar Piastri was fifth. That was practice one. Then there was practice two. And practice two, number one, was Kimi Antonelli in the Silver Arrows. McLaren, Lando Norris was two. Max Verstappen was three. Lewis Hamilton in the Ferrari was fourth. And Isaac Hadjarin was fifth, with our Aussie man Oscar Piastri in six. And there was it is, but you got to keep it locked in loud because I'm going to give you all the updates on the F1 where there's so much good stuff happening in the Belgian Grand Prix. So you got to keep it locked in loud. But right now we are going to get back into your great rock variety for your Saturday morning. You got to keep it locked in loud here on 99.7 Bridge.

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0: Billy Ocean, Lover Boy on 99.7 Bridge FM. Good morning. You're here at Jai for your Saturday morning here on your More Rock Weekend, where we give you less talk and more rock to help you kickstart your weekend. Hope you're enjoying a bit of taste of the 80s there and what's to come with the Ultimate 80s Saturday Night House Party. From 6 o'clock tonight, we give you 6 hours of the best of the Ultimate 80s hits all the way to midnight. So if you're having a party or some friends coming over, don't worry about the music. We have got you covered. You've just got to keep it locked and loud here on 99.7 Bridge FM, where the great rock variety continues.
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G'day, you're here at Jai for your Saturday morning here on your More Rock Weekend. We're also live on iHeartRadio. 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Free has never sounded so good. But don't go anywhere. We've got your news, sport and traffic coming up. And coming up in the next hour, I will keep you up to date what's happening around in our beautiful community of ours. We will still look back on the week that was. But coming up first, we do have your footy weekend lineup. And when I mean footy, I mean real footy, of course. So AFL. And to kick things off with the great rock variety for your More Rock Weekend, Michael Jackson will play for you in the next hour. But right now, we are going to keep it rolling with you with the Cranberries on 99.7 Bridge FM. Hope you're having a good one.

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2: Hello, I'm Kim Cartwright. The owner of a distillery in Laos has now been charged over the methanol poisoning deaths of two Australian teenagers. Holly Morton Bowles and Bianca Jones died after drinking tainted alcohol at a hostel in 2024. Two Danish citizens were also killed in the incident, with the country's officials saying the business owner faces up to 4 years in prison for selling hazardous food and operating illegally. It comes after loved ones were previously told the maximum sentence could be just 1 year. Telstra says customers impacted by last week's network outage can expect to receive compensation. A Senate inquiry into the incident is taking place in Canberra, which has revealed the outage was preventable. The telco says compensation will likely be determined on a case-by-case basis rather than a blanket payout. Inquiry Chair Sarah Hanson-Young has clashed with Telstra CEO Vicky Brady over how customers will be reimbursed.
3: Will the compensation be in cash or in credit?
4: It will vary. I would expect a majority of customers will be in credit, but that will vary depending on some of the organisations we're engaging with.
2: Authorities say they'll continue to crack down on illicit nicotine products as data suggests smoking rates are declining. Nicotine pouches have soared in popularity, overtaking traditional cigarettes in the latest data. The pouches are due to be banned, even with a prescription, from next Friday. Assistant Customs Minister Julian Hill says the focus will now increase on those trying to sell the products illegally.
5: Now, Australians wouldn't put up with a meth lab in the middle of their strip shopping centre run by organised criminals, and neither should they put up with criminals running tobacco shops.
2: The US and Iran have widened attacks as the renewed conflict shows no sign of de-escalation. American forces have struck multiple bridges, while Tehran responded with the largest retaliatory strikes since the peace deal collapsed. Several Arab nations have condemned Iran's action on US bases and urged the two countries to return to the negotiating table. WA's Prison Officers Union has accused the Department of Justice of downplaying an incident at a maximum security prison in Perth. The department says around seven prisoners were behind the disturbance in their unit wing on Thursday. One officer suffered a minor injury and damage to the unit is being assessed. The union says the sector is woefully understaffed. In the UK, Andy Burnham has become the leader of the Labour Party, paving the way for the former Mayor of Greater Manchester to take the role of UK Prime Minister from Keir Starmer. The new leader says he wants to fix the big things that politics has neglected. Former Home Secretary David Blunkett thinks Andy Burnham will shake up a series of cabinet posts.
6: I think there will be changes. They won't be dramatically disruptive, but he will bring in people who he knows share his views, share his values.
2: And Australia's financial services regulator is urging people to be wary of pump and dump scams. The behaviour involves tricking potential investors on social media with the promise of lucrative shares to artificially increase stock prices. ASIC Commissioner Alan Kirkland says scammers impersonate financial institutions or use fake celebrity endorsements to lure people in.
7: They then try to get you to join a private messaging group on an app like WhatsApp where they'll encourage you to invest in a stock. And what they're really trying to do is to drive up the value of that stock so that the scammers can then sell out and make a bunch of money while everybody else loses out.
2: This is Air News.
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2: Adelaide has taken on and defeated Sydney by 16 points in the AFL on a soggy night at the SCG. Coach Matthew Nix says it was a win they needed.
12: It's a change of momentum in the third quarter. It was just outstanding. That's as good as we've been in that space against a real high-quality team.
2: Final score, 13-9-87 to 10-11-71. It's game day for Port Adelaide. They face ladder leaders Fremantle at home this afternoon. 19-year-old Baylen O'Brien will make his debut, while Kane Farrell is out with a groin issue. The Wallabies are looking to turn around their form when they take on Italy in Perth tonight. Both Italy and Australia are yet to get on the winners list so far in the Nations Championship. Captain Harry Wilson says both sides are keen to get the monkey off their back.
13: Reversing a really good Italy side who They're probably as hungry as us for this game. We've both come off a couple of defeats, so we know it's going to be a really good contest and we can't wait for it.
2: In NRL, the Roosters have notched their fourth straight win, jumping to second on the ladder after a 14-6 victory over the Storm. Earlier, the Sharks beat the Knights 20-18. Aussie golfer Lucas Herbert is top of the leaderboard at the British Open. He leads by a shot after hitting a round of 62. Legendary West Indies cricketer Sir Garfield Sobers has died at the age of 89, and Swiss rider Mauro Schmid has sprinted to victory in Tour de France Stage 13. Australian Independent Radio News.
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14: Traffic a little bit busy, Anzac Avenue, both directions between Rothwell and Kippering. Getting some slight delays southbound, the Bruce Highway North Lakes down through Mango Hill. Northbound towards the Sunshine Coast, all clear though. No delays for the Gateway Motorway. Delays at Gympie Road through to Beams Road to Castledine. 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

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Today you're here at Jive for your Saturday morning here on your More Rock Weekend, where we give you less talk and more rock to help you kickstart your weekend. I'm taking you right up till 12 o'clock this afternoon. So yes, I'm in my last hour, but don't you worry, I've got an awesome hour in store for you, because coming up this hour, we'll keep up to date what's happening around in our beautiful community of ours. And coming up next, we do have your footy weekend lineup. And when I mean footy, I mean real footy, of course, so AFL. And of course, I'm going to have the great rock variety between it all. You know the drill. We're going to have this one from Dragon.

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Let's do your footy weekend lineup. And when I mean footy, I mean real footy, of course, so AFL. At 1:15, we go to Adelaide Oval, where Port Adelaide will take on the very top Fremantle Dockers, who are sitting comfortably in first position. At 4:15 for your Twilight game, we go to Marvel's game, where North Melbourne will take on the Melbourne Demons. Then at 7:35, we go to the MCG for Collingwood, taking on the Dirty Carlton. And then at 8:10, we go to Optus Stadium over at Perth, where West Coast will be taking on our very own Brisbane Lions. Tomorrow for Sunday at 1:10 kickoff, we go to the MCG, where Richmond will take on Hawthorn. And then at 3:15, we go to People First Stadium down on the Gold Coast, where the Gold Coast Suns will take on the Western Bulldogs. And to round up round 17, we go to 4:40 kickoff at Marvel Stadium, where the Essendon Bombers, who are sitting last, will take on 11th position GWS Giants. So there is your footy weekend lineup. You've got to keep it locked and loud, because when you're watching the Great Rock, when you're watching, not the Great Rock Variety, you can watch it if you want, but when you're watching the sport, okay, have the Great Rock Variety in the background. There's no better way to do it. But right now, let's get back into your more rock weekend for your Saturday morning with Kings of Leon, Sex on Fire. Oh yeah, right here on 99.7 Bridge FM.

0: 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Narangba Rural Fire Brigade will be hosting an open day on Saturday, the 1st of August. 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

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Good morning. 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

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Hey, look, I am out of here. Thank you for your company. I'll be back in the studio this Monday afternoon as I drive you home with the Drive Home with Jai from 3 to 6. I've got a massive show lined up for you and an awesome show, so you do not want to miss it. I've got you covered as you're driving home back on the worst day pretty much of the week on a Monday afternoon. I'm going to make sure your day is getting ready, set for Tuesday. So that's the Monday Drive Home with Jai on 99.7 Bridge FM. Also, make sure you keep it locked and loud because straight after me, Quinny will be in from 12 to 3 as he keeps you more entertained for your afternoon than from 6 to midnight. We've got the Ultimate 80s Saturday Night House Party where we give you 6 hours of the Ultimate 80s hits. So you don't want to miss it. That's the Ultimate 80s Saturday Night House Party. Like what I said, Quinny is up next. So make sure you keep it locked and loud. I'm going to leave you here with Bruce Springsteen. Have yourselves a great rest of the weekend. Go the Brisbane Lions! And remember to stay safe, stay healthy, and remember to turn up the radio!

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2: Hello, I'm Kim Cartwright. A New South Wales woman has been arrested as part of investigations into the movements of police killer Desi Freeman. Dusty Fitzpatrick has more.
3: Victoria Police is working to determine who might have helped Freeman remain out of sight after he fatally shot two officers at Porepunkah. The 56-year-old spent about 7 months on the run after the incident before he was shot dead during a standoff with police. Detectives have now taken a 58-year-old New South Wales woman into custody about 3.5 hours from where Freeman lived. She's now being interviewed. No charges have been laid. Dusty Fitzpatrick reporting.
2: The owner of a Laos distillery has now been charged over a methanol poisoning that killed Australian teenagers Holly Morton Bowles and Bianca Jones. Danish officials say the business owner faces up to 4 years in prison for selling hazardous food and operating illegally. It's unclear which sentence is correct after Holly and Bianca's parents were previously told the maximum was only 1 year and a fine. Telstra has admitted a recent network outage was far worse than initially disclosed, knocking out 45% of its mobile network at its peak. A Senate hearing revealed the failure could have been avoided if the telco had replaced an aging server that cost $30,000. The technical bungle also prevented more than 400 emergency 000 calls from being transferred to backup networks. A 17-year-old boy is due in court today after a rideshare driver was stabbed in Ipswich in southeast Queensland. Emergency services found the 45-year-old victim with a serious stomach wound in Redbank yesterday afternoon. He was transported to hospital in a non-life-threatening condition. The Federal Health Minister says smoking remains Australia's most significant public health challenge as new data shows a drop in those lighting up. Just 5.6% of Australians reported smoking daily in the latest survey by the Institute of Health and Welfare. Those numbers are down from over 8% 3 years ago. Mark Butler says the result means we now have one of the lowest smoking rates in the developed world.
4: That is the product of a concerted effort over many, many decades to drive down those rates of smoking and to improve the health of as many Australians as possible.
2: Australia's peak medical body has moved to reaffirm the role of doctors amid increasing online misinformation. It comes as an increasing number of people are seeking health advice from artificial intelligence. AMA Vice President Dr. Julian Raitt says people are being bombarded by information from a number of sources.
5: We think at such times having a doctor who can actually listen, assess a whole person, make a reasoned diagnosis, explain risks and uncertainties, and also take responsibility for clinical decisions. We think that sort of role is really very important.
2: A humpback whale calf has died after washing ashore on a Sydney beach, triggering precautionary testing for the deadly H5 bird flu. The 4.5-metre calf was found yesterday at Greenhills Beach, but died shortly after rescuers arrived. While the whales are considered low risk for the virus, experts maintain testing is a vital precaution. And Oscar-winning actress Brenda Fricker has died at the age of 81. She made history in 1990, becoming the first Irish actress to win an Academy Award for her role in My Left Foot. Fricker was also fondly remembered for playing the Bird Lady in Home Alone 2. This is Air News.
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2: It was a big win for the Adelaide Crows, defeating Sydney Swans on their home turf. Terry Daniel with the details.
10: The AFL action saw the Adelaide Crows take a 16-point win over the Sydney Swans, 13-9-87 to 10-11-71 at the SCG. That moves the Crows to third on the AFL ladder. Crows forward Darcy Fogarty telling Fox Footy he knew they'd need to keep the pressure on.
11: Huge win, yeah. We knew what we're up against coming here with the amount of pressure they bring, and that was a big focus for us to sort of try and handle that and bring our own pressure. So I thought we did that really well, and we were lucky enough to come away with the win tonight.
10: Terry Daniel, Air Sport.
2: In NRL, the Sydney Roosters claimed their fourth straight victory with an 8-point win over Melbourne Storm, a major injury blow for the Storm, with Will Warbricks sustaining a potentially season-ending Achilles injury. Earlier, Cronulla Sharks held on for a 20-18 victory over the Newcastle Knights. Sharks coach Craig Fitzgibbon says he was impressed with his side's resilience.
9: They turned up. They were a handful tonight, and they're a good side, so I just like the way we didn't go away at all. Like, not at any point did I see us not stay at it.
2: McLaren's Lando Norris will have a 10-place grid penalty at the Belgian Grand Prix as a result of exceeding the permitted number of engine parts. The world champion's car will be fitted with his fourth new battery of the season, one more than is permitted. And tonight, the Wallabies meet Italy in Perth. Australian Independent Radio News.
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12: It's clear running on the Gateway Motorway so far this morning. Gympie Road down through to Beans Road, Castleton, busy. Also busy through Chermside. Getting delays also southbound North Lakes through Mango Hill for the Bruce Highway. Northbound up to the Sunshine Coast, though, nice and clear. And Anzac Avenue, busy Rothwell through to Kippering. 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
19: Having a look at our local weather, pretty gusty out there along the coast with a strong wind warning in place. A few more showers on the way tonight, dropping down to 14. Tomorrow, partly cloudy, some coastal showers about, forecast top of 22. And looking further ahead, it's a similar story for the start of your work week. Temps in the low 20s. Right now at the airport and across the bay, we're on 20 degrees.
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Nelson classic Fleetwood Mac, all the way back from 1977, and Don't Stop. Hey, happy Saturday, Arf. Glad to have you joining us once again, and thanks to Jai for another great show. Cheers, mate. Quinny with you to 3 o'clock today, and here's a little taste of what's coming up this hour. Check it out. Ooh. We've got some dynamic hypnotics for you. It's just a soul. And some Oz Crawl on the way. And some David Bowie and Mick Jagger. Also the Cutting Crew in there as well. All that and more on the way, and let's kickstart your Saturday Ave with the President of the United States and Kitty on 99.7 Bridge FM.

How good are those guys? All the way back from 1984, the Dynamic Hypnotics and Soul Kind of Feeling gets me bopping and rocking every time I hear that track. And if that's what you like and you're into dancing entertainment and a good night of fun, why not check out the Rock and the Bridge fundraiser? Now that's happening at the Sandgate and District Senior Citizen Centre Saturday the 25th of July, and they're hosting raffles, trivia and prizes, also a lucky door prize and a best costume prize. So dust off your best rock and roll threads, get dressed up for this one. You never know, you might win something. And the ticket price includes free entry into the Reeling in the Years trivia hosted by our very own Ron Hales. All the action kicks off at 6, goes to 11 p.m. That's at the Sandgate and District Senior Citizen Centre, Saturday, the 25th of July at Seymour Street, Sandgate. A lot of S's in that one. Bookings are essential. 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
1: Come along and check out bespoke pop-up stores on 5th Avenue Sandgate on the first Sunday of each month from 8am till 12 midday. 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

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I hope you're having a great Saturday, wherever you are, whatever you might be doing. 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

Swinging back to the 80s there with the Cutting Crew. I just died in your arms tonight. G'day, welcome to Quinny's Saturday Arvo. Hope you're having a great weekend. And still to come next hour, we'll take a quick look at the traffic. Also, weather. We've got a couple of birthdays on the way and another conundrum coming up for you as well. But to get us there, this is Oz Krull and Lakeside 99.7 Bridge FM.

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1: The Bruce Highway is not looking too bad at the moment. We've mostly got a clear run in each direction. That's between Caboolture and also the Pine Rivers Bridge. Anzac Ave pretty clear also. Not too many big delays there through Rothwell and Kippering, and also mostly clear Anzac Ave through Mango Hill. The King Living Winter Sale.
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9: Weather-wise, pretty gusty today, a bit breezy along the coastline. With a strong wind warning in place, maybe a few showers on the way tonight, dropping down to 14. And tomorrow, partly cloudy, some coastal showers about, with a forecast top of 22. Looking further ahead, it's a similar story for the start of the work week with temps in the low 20s, and right now North Lakes and across the bay we've made a forecast top of 22 degrees.
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Thanks to

Lloyd Cole on the Commotions last weekend. G'day, Quinny with you to 3 o'clock this afternoon. Thanks for joining in. Appreciate your company today. And we've got some great tunes coming at you this hour with music just like this. We've got some Chris Rea in there. And the unmistakable David Lee Roth. And Cliff Richard.

0: And we're under pressure with Billy Joel. And let's kickstart this hour with this classic from the Hoodoo Gurus, 1,000 Miles on 99.7 Bridge FM.
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99.7 Bridge FM with Quinny for your Saturday Arve. I hope you're having a great weekend, and I've got some rather bizarre and strange facts for you now. Okay, it's a little bit icky, this one, so take your breath. But it seems we shed around 3 to 4 kilos of skin cells every year. Apparently, that's an estimated 35 to 40 kilos in a lifetime. Now, the daily figure seems to come in at roughly 50 million skin cells per day. And we thought snakes had it bad. This process slows as we age, as does the healing properties of our skin. It's also believed that this makes up for the majority of household dust. Who would have thought? What if you got cats? Now, that changes the dust equation, doesn't it? Anyway, the experts say to regularly aerate your house by opening doors and windows. This ventilation helps get rid of all these little nasties and the skin cells and other things that might have a liking for humans. And I should tell you too, I'm trying to organise a hide-and-seek tournament. Turns out good players are really hard to find. I know, it's about as funny as milk and a chicken. Continuing with the great rock variety, we've got Eskimo Joe for you now on 99.7 Bridge FM.

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99.7 Bridge FM, Cliff Richard, he's wide for sound. And I did say I'd give you a conundrum earlier. Here goes. It goes like this. If a doctor gives you three pills and tells you to take one pill every half hour, how long would it take before all the pills had been taken? The answer to that and more coming up very shortly. But I've got to tell you, did you know you can fit 35 bananas in a kangaroo's pouch? And consequently, just saying, after that, they banned me from the zoo. Right now, we're getting under pressure with Billy Joel on 99.7 Bridge FM.

Said to be a rather flamboyant character, that's David Lee Roth. Californian girls, g'day, you're on Quinty Saturday Half. Hope you're having an outstanding weekend. And I did give you a conundrum earlier. It went like this. If a doctor gives you three pills and tells you to take one pill every half hour, how long will it be before all the pills have been taken? Now, did you stick your hand up and say 90 minutes? The answer is actually 1 hour. Take the first pill straight away, the next one half hour after that, the next one half hour after that. There you go, you've got 60 minutes. And can you believe it? We're almost, well, we are in fact in the middle of the year and tax time is there. Before you know it, Christmas will come knocking. Amazing stuff. We've got the latest in traffic and weather coming up shortly. But first, this is ELO, An Evil Woman on 99.7 Bridge FM.

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1: Just a few minor delays out at the moment on the Anzac Ave run. If you're heading to or from Redcliffe, a little slow just as you're getting through Rothwell and Kippering there in each direction. Minor delays also Anzac Ave through Mango Hill. Bruce Highway still looking pretty clear though. A nice run in each direction between the Pine Rivers Bridge right through to Caboolture. 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
5: Having another quick weather check. A little bit breezy along the coast with a strong wind warning in place and maybe a few showers on the way tonight. Dropping down to 14. Tomorrow, partly cloudy. Some coastal showers about with a forecast up of 22 and looking further ahead. It's a similar story for the start of your work week. Temps in the low 20s. Right now outside, we're sitting on a very mild 22 degrees.
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This is 99.7 Bridge FM with Quinny for your Saturday Ave. Hope your weekend's going well for you. It's a little bit blustery out there. We might have some showers coming and going on the way later on. However, we did crack the top of 22 degrees. You beauty. Nice to see some warmer temps on the way now. Still to come this hour, we'll be looking at a couple of birthdays. Also, music just like this. We've got some Pet Shop Boys for you. And some Daryl Braithwaite in there as well. And Nelson Moyet. And of course, the unmistakable Aha. And some classic Van Morrison. Meantime, let's kick it off with the Offspring. Why don't you get a job on 99.7 Bridge FM?

Alison Moyet, stretching back to 1984, All Cried Out. G'day, it's Quinny for your Saturday half. Hope you're having an outstanding weekend. And I did say we'll look at some birthdays today. Let's start with Dennis Lilly, Australian cricketer, the legendary Australian fast bowler himself, Dennis Lilly, turning 77 today. And what does a billionaire do for their birthday? Good question. But also a big happy birthday to Sir Richard Branson, turning 76 today. And Vin Diesel, the American actor, producer and screenwriter. No doubt you know him from The Fast and the Furious. He makes 59 today. Happy birthday, guys. And still to come, we've got the Pet Shop Boys, Sting, also Daryl Braithwaite and Duran Duran. 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

This is 99.7 Bridge FM, West End Girls from the Pet Shop Boys. And don't forget to tune in tomorrow. Now, in Sunday's lineup, we've got Ron Hales in the morning, followed by Blake Carlin from 9 to 12 with a great show. And yep, I'm a regular of that one, guilty as charged. We've also got Jay at 12, then Robin from 3 to 6 to keep you company throughout today. And if you're a night owl, check out Wide Awake from 9 to 10.30 with Wide and Susie. I heard that a couple of weeks ago. Great show. Thoroughly enjoyed it. Tune in, see what you think. Right now on your radio, this is Sting on 99.7 Bridge FM.

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0: 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It's a rock and roll night for the station with that iconic band, Jim Hanson and the Sonics. They are really good and it's a huge following. What do you think?
1: Oh, yes, of course. It's on July 25th. Tickets are only $39.
0: It's an excellent venue as well. Senior Sits Hall on Seymour Street. 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

Going back to 1984 with the Norwegian band A-ha and Take On Me. Hey, I did have a request. I did a little story on Thursday afternoon. Turns out this lady didn't get to hear the end of it, so she'd asked if I'd kindly do it again. Absolutely, that's not a problem. And I'm not sure if you've heard about this story, and I don't want you wigging out, okay? But in an unnamed location overseas, a truck driver narrowly missed a hare running across the highway. His truck was full of wigs, a jackknifed, rolled, and wigs went everywhere. I mean, they were all over the place. Thankfully, most of them were natural and not too many died. The driver said it was a hair-raising experience, and going by last report, police said they're still combing the area for clues. Still to come, we've got Duran Duran, Rat Cat and Bryan Adams on your radio for you now. 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

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Hey, it's time for me to rock and roll. Sincerely appreciate your company today. Thank you so much. And stay tuned for tonight's Ultimate 80s House Party after 6, where we dish out more great rock variety to keep you rocking and bopping right through to midnight tonight. I'll see you again at 3 p.m. on Thursday for your drive home. In the meantime, I hope you have a great weekend. Take care. It's Ooriskies for now, and I'll see you Thursday as I leave you with Ratcat. Don't go now on 99.7 Bridge FM. Well-

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1: We're still enjoying a pretty good run at the moment on the Bruce Highway. No big delays in each direction. Looking pretty clear there between the Pine Rivers Bridge and also Caboolture. There are just some minor delays. Anzac Ave, if you're coming through Rothwell and Kippering, a little slow in each direction, but pretty good Anzac Ave through Mango Hill. 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
1: We're still enjoying a pretty good run at the moment on the Bruce Highway. No big delays at all there in each direction, and pretty good on Anzac Ave. No major delays or incidents there through Rothwell and Kippering. Also pretty clear around Mango Hill and on Redcliffe Parade, and also around Sutton's Beach is looking pretty good also. Fancy saving on fancy chocolate. Aldi prices just got Aldia across the Moser Roth range. 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That's our sponsor. It's Paul, and we'll check it again next hour right here on 99.7 Bridge FM.
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1: The Bruce Highway looking pretty good at the moment. The run from the Pine Rivers Bridge and heading northbound there is looking mostly clear there, right up until Caboolture. Also, your southbound lanes, they're running pretty clear at the moment. Also, Anzac Ave, no major dramas at all. A nice clear run in each direction through Rothwell, Kippering, and also around Mango Hill. 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
3: We're still enjoying a pretty good run at the moment on the Bruce Highway. If you are still out and about for your evening run, no big delays or incidents there in each direction. It's running clear between Caboolture and also the Pine Rivers Bridge. Anzac have no major

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1: Hey, Ivy Lewick here from the Matildas for RAD. In football, there's simply no room for excuses. 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There's no room for excuses in football, and there's definitely no room for excuses on the road. 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
2: Hello, I'm Sarah Warmby. Officials in Laos say it cannot determine blame or cause for the deaths of six tourists, including two 19-year-old Australian women, in what is believed to be a mass methanol poisoning incident from consuming tainted drinks at a hostel in Vang Vieng in November 2024. A Laos Ministry of Public Security said authorities had not been allowed to conduct autopsies at the time and therefore lacked the forensic evidence necessary. Mark Jones, the father of Bianca, who died with her best friend Holly Morton Bowles, says the family's hopes they'll see justice are starting to fade.
3: The governance over there, they don't seem to care about human life, certainly not tourists. Don't think twice, just don't go.
2: The federal government has hit out at Pauline Hanson's appearance on a British podcast hosted by a convicted criminal and serial violent offender. Sean Bentley reports.
4: Ms. Hanson sat down with Tommy Robinson during a visit to the UK last week. During the interview, the One Nation leader told him that the end of the White Australia policy, in her words, marked the beginning of Australia's immigration issues. Home Affairs Minister Tony Burke says Australia is a better country since moving on from that policy.
5: I never thought when I entered Parliament that in my political lifetime anyone who'd been elected to Parliament would be calling for White Australia.
2: Australia's fuel reserves are now at their highest level since the start of the US-Iran war. In the government's weekly fuel update, Prime Minister Anthony Albanese says 55 ships will deliver a total of 3.2 billion litres of fuel to Australia over the next 4 weeks. A man is in a stable condition after being attacked by a shark while diving in waters off Tasmania's Bruny Island. Here's Sean Bindley again with that story.
4: The 31-year-old was bitten by what is believed to be a 2-metre long broad-nosed seven-gill shark. Police Inspector Darren Latham says shark attacks in the area are extremely rare.
6: It's probably many years since there's been a shark attack. Certainly there are a lot of sightings that we, from time to time, we hear of, and I know that a few months ago there was a sighting of a great white shark in that area, but as I said, the information is that it's not a great white shark on this occasion.
2: Kuwait has accused Iran of targeting its civilian infrastructure, including desalination and power generation sites. Tehran has also fired ballistic missiles and drones towards Jordan and Bahrain after another night of US strikes on Iranian military targets. The BBC's Joe Winwood has the details.
7: Speaking on state TV, Mohsen Rezai, a senior advisor to Iran's supreme leader, said full-scale war could soon return. For now, Iran says it is targeting US military bases across the region. Air raid sirens could be heard in Kuwait, while Jordan said it had shot down 10 Iranian missiles. Both sides are trying to exert their control over the Strait of Hormuz. The longer the strikes continue, the more remote the return of diplomacy feels.
2: Also in news, authorities in Venezuela say over 5,000 people are now known to have died in the twin earthquakes that hit the country last month. And India has successfully tested its first privately developed orbital rocket, marking a significant step in the country's efforts to become a major player in the global space economy. This is Air News.
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10: Yeah, right. You're losing it, Dale. I'm getting out.
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2: A massive win for Canterbury over West Tigers in round 20 of the NRL. Here's Terry Daniel with yesterday's results.
12: The Canterbury Bulldogs have surged to an emphatic 32-0 victory over the West Tigers in front of a 20,000-strong crowd at Olympic Stadium. The home side ran in 5-0, handing the visitors a 5th straight loss. It was a dismal night for the Tigers, who went down to 11 men at one stage in the second half with 2 players sin-binned. In other matches, the New Zealand Warriors edged out the St George Dragons 20-12 in New Zealand, And the Canberra Raiders beat the South Sydney Rabbitohs 34-24 in Canberra. The result marks Canberra's third straight win. Raiders' Ethan Strange told Fox Footy it was a tough contest.
13: We started really strong and then, you know, we probably didn't come out in the second half how we should have, but I think we did well to scramble and wrestle back the momentum. So, yeah, it's definitely a building block. Another 2 points.
12: Terry Daniel, Airsport.
2: To AFL, Melbourne has overturned a 25-point deficit to defeat North Melbourne 92-76. Demons coach Stephen King says they seized the moment.
14: And the game probably didn't look early like the way we wanted, but at halftime it was a 4-point game, and I thought that was just what's the opportunity in it for us now. Turn the screws a bit and see if we can get it done.
2: Wins also to the Magpies, Lions and Dockers. And at the FIFA World Cup, England and France play off for third place in Miami this morning. Australian Independent Radio News.
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15: G'day, checking out your roads across Moreton Bay and the northern suburbs as we kick off your Sunday. Jetty to Jetty is on today. That's going to impact a lot of your roads around the peninsula. Hornibrook Esplanade, Oxley Ave, Woodcliffe Crescent, Lily Street, Gayunda Esplanade, Whitecliff Parade, Margate Parade and Lansborough Avenue. Clear run for your majors so far, though. It's looking good on the Gateway Motorway, the Bruce Highway, Anzac Ave. A little busy around Rothwell, the intersection of D Bay Road, and no dramas on Gympie Road. 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

good morning. Welcome to Rillin' in the Ears on this Sunday, where we play the music of the 60s and 70s. It's the story of my life, and I hope they're the songs of your life. I'm going to kick off with Russell Morris, Wings of an Eagle. He's a guy that's had a lot of big hits, well known for The Real Thing, but if you get a chance, have a listen to Russell's whole catalogue. Lots of stuff there from rock to country, well worth a listen, but here he is now.

Beach Boys there. I've got a song coming up that has a lead singer who became very, very famous. I'm just going to name a few bands, Axiom, Little River Band, maybe a bit of a solo career in recent years. Any ideas who that might be? You all know it, of course. This is Glenn Shorrock out the front of the Twilights. Kathy, come home.

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99.7 Bridge FM. Good morning, the Rolling Stones there on Ridge 66. That's where you can get your kicks. Now, if you really want to get your kicks, come along to Rockin' the Bridge. It's coming up really soon, 25th of July. I'm going to give you full details after

That's right, look up and over. 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You know my name.

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Some obscure Beatles there. I often say on this show that the songs I play bring back memories. They bring back memories of growing up in Melbourne and Paran. And when I was about 14 or 15, there was we'll call it a discotheque, but it wasn't really a discotheque. It was more a club called The Garrison. It was in High Street, Paran. I was far too young to go in there, but being a large lad, I could actually get in there. And I used to sneak along on a Sunday at 2 o'clock. I'd just say to my parents, I'd just go around to my mate's place. And I would sneak into The Garrison, you know, pull my chest in so I looked bigger than I already was. And I would get to enjoy this band. And I still love this band today. This is Chain, Black and Blue.

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2: Hello, I'm Sarah Warmby. Pauline Hanson's appearance on a British podcast hosted by far-right activist Tommy Robinson has infuriated multicultural Australians and federal politicians. Michael Lynch reports.
3: During the controversial interview, the One Nation leader told Tommy Robinson that the end of the White Australia policy, in her words, marked the beginning of Australia's immigration issues. The White Australia policy, which became law in 1901, was a set of racial policies that prevented people of non-European ethnic origins, namely Asians and Pacific Islanders, from emigrating to Australia. In 1975, the ALP under Gough Whitlam passed the Racial Discrimination Act, which made racially based selection criteria unlawful. Federal Home Affairs Minister Tony Burke says Australia is a far better country since it became a multicultural nation.
4: I never thought when I entered Parliament that in my political lifetime anyone who'd been elected to Parliament would be calling for white Australia.
2: Australia's special envoy to combat Islamophobia has welcomed the federal government's response to his final report, but says it doesn't go far enough to address the issue. The government says it will adopt 35 out of the 54 recommendations to crack down on anti-Islamic behaviour with a focus on better education. But it has rejected calls for an overhaul of Australia's counter-terror laws. Envoy Aftab Malik says action is required to address the root cause of Islamophobia.
5: Further national examination of Islamophobia and action that addresses its social, institutional and structural causes. Where the government has acted, I will support that progress. Where recommendations remain outstanding, I will continue to advocate for them.
2: The Department of Foreign Affairs is making urgent inquiries after US immigration officers attempted to arrest an Australian man at Las Vegas airport. Sean Bendley reports.
6: Video has emerged of the 57-year-old being handcuffed by two plainclothes ICE agents. In the video, the man can be heard asking the agents what they're doing before they leave without making an arrest. CNN is reporting the Australian citizen had overstayed his visa.
2: Meanwhile, the New South Wales Rural Fire Service is sending logistics and fire management specialists to help battle major wildfires in the United States. The deployment comes after a request from US authorities, with Australian and New Zealand personnel set to provide support. Deputy Commissioner Ben Millington has told the ABC there's a strong relationship between the fire agencies internationally.
7: As we saw during the 2019-20 season, New South Wales put out the call for help, and we saw firefighters from not just interstate but internationally as well, including a large contingent of United States and Canadian firefighters. So this is our time to repay that favour, and we're working hard to get those crews over there as soon as possible.
2: And briefly, Queensland is considering a statewide migration deal with the federal government in a bid to tackle a critical workforce shortage ahead of the 2032 Olympics. This is Air News.
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2: Brisbane have jumped into third position on the AFL ladder after defeating West Coast 93-69. Coach Chris Fagan says despite the slow start, it was a good result.
12: To be behind at quarter time, trip on the road off a six-day turnaround, I thought we showed good composure to turn it around and in the end come away with a good win against a really improving West Coast team.
2: Fremantle, Melbourne and Collingwood also posted wins. In the rugby league, wins to the Raiders, Warriors and Bulldogs. And Formula One, the qualifying action overnight was in Belgium. Air Sports' Paul Walsh has the details.
13: Mercedes has maintained its perfect 2026 qualifying record, with Kimi Antonelli clocking the fastest time for the sixth time this season. And Mercedes, the magic 10 in a row, at the Belgium Formula One Motor Racing Grand Prix. The young Italian was a consistent performer in all three qualifying sectors and flew home to steal pole from Red Bull's Max Verstappen, who held the position till the last moment. For Antonelli, it was good to be at the front.
11: Yeah, we were able to improve lap by lap and, to bring home pole, which was nice, but of course, tomorrow is another day.
13: Lando Norris in the McLaren was third fastest, but did incur a 10-place penalty due to a change in engine, while his garage teammate Oscar Piastri could only manage seventh fastest. So the front row for Spa will be Antonelli and Verstappen, with the second row being occupied by George Russell and Charles Leclerc. Paul Walsh for Air Sport.
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14: G'day, expect delays around the Moreton Bay Peninsula, around the coastal fringes due to some closures for Jetty to Jetty Fun Run today. That'll finish up around 11.30. Reports of a crash, airport drive around the airport. Anzac Ave slowing up a little bit around Northlake Shopping Centre. Clear run for the Bruce Highway back from the coast and looking good on the gateway. It's a bit busy through Chermside to Gympie Road around the shopping centre. 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

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Good morning. Welcome to Real In The Years for our second hour on this Sunday. It's the music of the 60s and 70s, and it's the story of my life, and I hope it's the story of your life coming up this hour. Music from the Kinks, Donovan Van Morrison, but right now this is G. Wayne Thomas.

morning. Simon and Garfunkel there. You know, I'm reeling in the years with Ron. You know, it's interesting how some artists, they continue, I think, a little bit past their best. Recently, Daryl Braithwaite decided not to sing anymore because he was struggling. And I recently saw Art Garfunkel on YouTube with his son. Yeah, I would like to say that yeah, great career, Art Garfunkel, but possibly getting towards the end of it. Paul Simon, saw him recently as well. Not too bad, but I think sometimes we've all, you know, got to know when to give up. And I think that's the best thing about working in radio. It's when your voice fails, you have to give up. When your body fails, you can still sit there. Okay, let's get back to the great rock variety.

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997 Bridge FM, reeling in the ears with Run on a Sunday, where we play the greatest music of the 60s and 70s, and often say that songs bring back memories. Single bed, what memory does that bring back? Oh, funny sort of memory, because I always slept in a single bed at home, and until the day I left home to get married, my mother used to bring in a cup of tea and a little bit of toast for me every morning. Wasn't that lovely? From the next day when I was married, that never ever happened again.

And good morning, Helen Shapiro there with Not Responsible. Could be the theme song of the St. Polly's occasionally. Oh, it wasn't my fault, someone else caused it. Okay, let's just keep this great rock variety coming with the King. There's no one else has a voice like this.

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2: Hello, I'm Sarah Warmby. The Prime Minister says Australia's fuel reserves have reached their highest level since stockholding laws were introduced. Sean Bendley reports.
3: New figures show the nation now holds more than 6.5 billion litres of fuel, with petrol reserves up to 46 days, diesel at 39 and jet fuel at 34. Supply lines also remain active, with 47 ships arriving this month and another 55 en route to the country. Prime Minister Anthony Albanese says Australia's fuel stocks remain well-placed despite the ongoing turbulence in the Middle East.
4: So Australians can continue to have confidence in the work that the government has done to ensure that we have fuel security. We remain at level two, so we ask Australians to just take what fuel you need, no more, but no less also, to go about your business.
2: Meanwhile, the US military has confirmed its first troop deaths from direct Iranian fire since the opening days of the Middle East conflict. Two service members have been killed in action and one is still missing after the attack on a base in Jordan. Financial experts are now raising alarm bells as the re-engaged war enters its second week of daily airstrikes. AMP chief economist Shane Oliver says the global economy now hangs in the balance of a potential return to all-out war.
5: Obviously, uncertainty remains very high around what will happen in the Middle East. With the oil price, Strait of Hormuz remains blocked. There's a cycle of escalating attacks between the US and Iran.
2: Russian officials say at least eight people have been killed and over 60 injured in a Ukrainian drone strike that set fire to an oil depot and two warehouses belonging to Russia's biggest online retailer, Wildberries. With more, the BBC's Paul Adams.
6: The attacks appear to have started at night, with some videos showing terrified and injured staff attempting to flee as explosions continue. In a statement, President Zelensky said Russia was using the two warehouses to supply what he called sanctioned components for drone production and navigation equipment. He said the attacks were in response to Russian strikes on Ukrainian cities and communities. This appears to be the first time Ukraine has mounted attacks of this kind. It could be part of an attempt to undermine businesses owned by people close to Vladimir Putin. Wildberry's owner is Tatiana Kim, Russia's first female billionaire.
2: Beachgoers in southeast Queensland are being urged to take care around the water again today. Winds could reach between 60 and 80 kilometres an hour along the Sunshine and Gold Coast and Moreton and Stradbroke Islands. Bureau of Meteorology forecaster Phelim Hanafy says there's wind and damaging surf warnings in place.
7: We could certainly see significant wave heights this weekend in excess of 4 metres, and that could lead to some significant beach erosion, particularly along the more south-facing beaches. But overall, certainly not a weekend for the beach or for out in the open waters.
2: Briefly, in other news, the Department of Foreign Affairs is investigating the arrest of an Australian man in the US accused of overstaying his visa. And Pauline Hanson has wrapped up her European trip by addressing a political conference in London. This is Air News.
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2: The Warriors have edged St George Illawarra 20-12 in a controversial and fiercely contested showdown in Auckland to reclaim second spot on the NRL ladder. New Zealand coach Andrew Webster says it was a hard-fought victory against a great team.
12: Certainly made it hard for us. We also made it very hard for ourselves. But I thought we turned the screws late defensively and put a lot of pressure and closed it out, which was nice.
2: The Bulldogs and Raiders also had wins. In the NRLW, the Roosters beat the Raiders 22-18. The Warriors crushed the Cowboys 42-4. And the Bulldogs beat the Sharks 24-18. To AFL, and Collingwood has dented Carlton's finals aspirations with a 14-6-90 to 10-9-69 win at the MCG. Sean McGuinness reports.
13: In front of 83,885 last night, night, it was Collingwood by 21 points and made it five wins in a row from the Pies, who were led up forward by Tim Membry, who kicked three goals, while Nick Dacos was again sensational, picking up 36 possessions. For Carlton, Patrick Cripps came away with 30 touches, Jagger Smith with 29. The Blues succumbing to back-to-back losses. They next take on the Gold Coast at Marvel Stadium.
2: In Saturday's other games, Fremantle too good for Port Adelaide, 103-75, and wins for Melbourne and Brisbane. And the Wallabies have beaten Italy 57-10 in their rugby test in Perth. Australian Independent Radio News.
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14: G'day, Jetty to Jetty Fun Run on today, impacting a lot of your roads along the coastal fringe of the peninsula. There's detours in place until around 11:30. The market's on as well, which has the Esplanade closed off in Redcliffe. Anzac Ave silent around the Kippering Shopping Centre, a bit around North Lakes as well. 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

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Good morning. Welcome to Reeling in the Years on this Sunday, our last hour together. It's where we play the music of the 60s and 70s. They're the songs of my life, and I really hope they are the songs of your life. 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

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The Fat Man there, Fats Domino. If you love the music of the 60s and 70s, well, you must because you're listening to this show. We have a great event coming up called Rocking the Bridge at the Sandgate Senior Citizens, 25th of July from 6 o'clock. Tickets are only $39 and you can buy food and drink on the night. 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We'll have trivia. We will have prizes. We'll have best dress. We'll have raffles. Fantastic night. 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

And good morning, Stevie Wonder there. Hey, we're losing a lot of people at the moment. Sadly, during the week, we lost Sam Neill. The infamous journalist, Darren Hinch, interesting part of my life. But a few weeks ago, the lead singer of Blood, Sweat and Tears, David Clayton Thomas, passed away. He was an absolute character. He did his own thing. He was often late to concerts and for rehearsals, missed the bus, whatever. But they put up with him because he had such a fantastic voice. And here he is now.

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1: And good morning. Hope you're enjoying your Sunday morning with all this great music we're playing. As I've often said, it is the story of my life and I hope it is the story of yours. Let's just keep it going now. This is The Police, Message in a Box.

Well, that's it for Rillin' in the Ears for another week. Thanks for joining me. 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I'm going to play a song by Janis Joplin now, the most famous member of the infamous 27 Club, those people that sadly passed away at age 27, Jim Morrison, Jimi Hendrix, also sad members of that club.

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2: Hello, I'm Sarah Warmby. A national terror attack, bushfire and flood emergency alert system to be rolled out by the Albanese government is at risk of becoming a $132 million failure. Carolee Katsimbanis explains.
3: The new AusAlert warning system is due to be tested on Monday the 27th of July. Emergency siren alerts sent to phones at 2 p.m. The government wants it operating nationally by October, but News Corp says many of Australia's emergency agencies plan not to use it in its current form, concerned because the alerts do not go to landlines. Older phones may not be compatible. The alert disappears after it's read and cannot be shared, and there's no hyperlink in the message to allow people to find out more about a current incident.
2: The Alliance of Australian Muslims is welcoming the government's response to the Special Envoy's report on Islamophobia, but says much more remains to be done. Sarah Wiedersen reports.
4: The government's special envoy to combat Islamophobia handed in a report in September last year with 54 recommendations. Yesterday, the Prime Minister released his government's preliminary response addressing 35 of those recommendations. The remainder are under consideration. The national response focuses on education, including a review of the school curriculum, bolstered police resources, and community grant programs to build social cohesion. The Alliance of Australian Muslims says it's a step in the right direction, but the response must be followed by meaningful and timely action.
2: Investigators in Laos say a lack of evidence means they won't lay serious charges over the methanol poisoning deaths of two Australian teenagers. Holly Morton Bowles and Bianca Jones died in 2024 after drinking tainted alcohol at a hostel. Police claim they can't legally prove what caused the girls' deaths because no autopsies were carried out. An Australian man is in US immigration custody awaiting deportation proceedings after a dramatic confrontation with federal agents. Our federal politics reporter, Nelson Scott.
5: 57-year-old Fu Nguyen was filmed being pushed to the ground and handcuffed by ICE agents at Las Vegas International Airport. Authorities have confirmed the arrest attempt was initially aborted when a crowd of onlookers intervened. The Department of Homeland Security says it tracked down and arrested Nguyen the following day at Los Angeles before he could board a flight. U.S. officials claim the Australian citizen has been living in the country illegally for 11 years after overstaying a tourist visa in 2015. Australia's Department of Foreign Affairs and Trade says it's making urgent inquiries and stands ready to provide consular assistance. Nelson Scott, Canberra.
2: Also in news, the Bureau of Statistics is counting down to next month's census. 30,000 staff have been employed to conduct the mammoth task. And hundreds of Australians have joined Olympian Stephen Bradbury to set a dad stance record at Sydney's Royal Botanic Garden. 380 people stood with their feet planted firmly, hands on hips, and silently observing for 30 seconds to set the global benchmark. Bradbury says it was a quirky event.
6: First Guinness World record that I've been involved in my life, and I didn't realise that you could actually invent your own category of world record. It was pretty cool.
2: This is Air News.
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2: A massive win for Canterbury over West Tigers in round 20 of the NRL. Here's Terry Daniel with yesterday's results.
11: The Canterbury Bulldogs have surged to an emphatic 32-0 victory over the West Tigers in front of a 20,000-strong crowd at Olympic Stadium. The home side ran in 5 tries to none, handing the visitors a 5th straight loss. It was a dismal night for the Tigers, who went down to 11 men at one stage in the second half with 2 players sin-binned. In other matches, the New Zealand Warriors edged out the St George Dragons 20-12 in New Zealand, and the Canberra Raiders beat the South Sydney Rabbitohs 34-24 in Canberra. The result marks Canberra's 3rd straight win. Raiders' Ethan Strange told Fox Footy it was a tough contest.
12: We started really strong, and then, you know, we probably didn't come out in the second half how we should have, but I think we did well to scramble and wrestle back the momentum. So, yeah, it's definitely a building block. Another 2 points.
11: Terry Daniel, Airsport.
2: To AFL, Melbourne has overturned a 25-point deficit to defeat North Melbourne 92-76. Demons coach Stephen King says they seized the moment.
13: And the game probably didn't look early like the way we wanted, but at halftime it was a 4-point game, and I thought that was just what's the opportunity in it for us now. Turn the screws a bit and see if we can get it done.
2: Wins also to the Magpies, Lions and Dockers. And at the British Open, Aussie golfer Lucas Herbert remains in contention, 3 strokes off the lead after round 3. Australian Independent Radio News.
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14: G'day, another check in your roads across Moreton Bay in the northern suburbs, jetty to jetty on today, impacting roads along the coastal fringe of the peninsula. Detours are in place up until around 11:30. Nice run for the Bruce between the sunny coast and Brisbane. The Gateway Motorway flowing well through Deegan, Boondall and Gympie Road, a bit slow through Aspley. Also Anzac Ave slowing around Rothwell and around the Northlake shops. And the markets are on in Redcliffe, which has Redcliffe Parade closed off. 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
27: Good morning. Remainder of Sunday, your 3-day weather. Remainder of Sunday, southerly winds 25 to 30 k's. Strong wind warning still running out there. Showers on and off through the afternoon, 5 to 20 mils around the bay overnight, low of 14. For Monday, southeasterly winds, 20 to 30 k's, easing late, coastal showers drifting through up to about 3 mils. Overnight low of 15, and for your Tuesday, southeasterly winds, 15 to 20 k's, dropping back 10 to 15 k's a little bit later in the day. Just a light shower, maybe a chance of maybe 1 or 2 mil or so, overnight low of 14, and currently in Upper Kedron, it's 20 degrees.
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Blake Carlin here in the Reckless Studios for your Sunday morning. Thank you for joining me. Also, a big shout out to Ron Hales from Reelin' in the Years. No one knows 60s and 70s rock like our mate Ron. Isn't the history just so interesting? In the hour ahead, Bryan Adams plus a massive orchestral rock classic from the band who set out to fuse rock and full symphonic strings into their sound and change the game doing it. This morning, I also have a new challenge for you. I want you to tell me your favourite show growing up. Was it Skippy, The Goodies, or Neighbours? Text your name and suburb to 0411 626 997 with the shows you loved. Right now, let's get into the great rock variety with Dragon. Speak No Evil.

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Certainly not the first time we've had an absolute knockout fundraiser like this one. Rockin' the Bridge, there are still some tickets available for purchase. It's a very popular event, so you need to get in pretty quick. 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It's called Rockin' the Bridge. You can put on your dancing shoes on Saturday, July 25, and join 99.7 Bridge FM as we get set to rock the bridge with Jim Hansen and the Sonics at the Sandgate and District's Senior Citizens Hall on Seymour Street, Sandgate. So that's right next to the big clock tower in Sandgate and slightly up the hill. Doors open at 6 p.m. with live entertainment, and the fun kicks off from 7 p.m. There'll be raffles, prizes, trivia, and stacks of great music from the 60s and 70s. Dinner, grazing, boxes, and drinks are also available from 6 p.m. for separate purchase. Tickets are just $39, and bookings are now open online at trybooking.com. 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And if you happen to win any of the family passes that were in the competition that closed last week, you can collect those family passes from the station from tomorrow between 9 a.m. and 2 p.m. at the station through to Friday. So we're normally somebody here from 9 a.m. to 2 p.m. And if you were winners of those tickets for those family passes, you can come in and collect those from the station at those times. Now, there's a code if you are booking tickets for the event on Saturday night for the Rock and the Bridge. The code is DMQIV. So still some tickets left. Come along, but don't miss out because it is going to be an excellent event. You'll meet most of us there, and also you will meet lots of great people and enjoy some fantastic music. Let's get stuck into some of that now from Evanescence.

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1: Come along and check out bespoke pop-up stores on 5th Avenue Sandgate on the first Sunday of each month from 8am till 12 midday. 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

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Blake Carlin with you on your Sunday morning. Thank you for joining me. Your texts are coming in for what's proving to be rather a hot topic. What was your favourite TV show growing up? Karen from Windsor. Hogan's Heroes was my favourite growing up. Dad and I never missed an episode. And Adam from The Gap said that he loved Star Trek The Next Generation, which is absolutely legendary, Adam. Great to have you texting in too, mate. It's lovely that you're listening to us this morning. And Mick from Wilston Mash every night in our house. Hawkeye Radar, the whole lot. Good on you all. That's fantastic. Yes, it's definitely a hot topic this morning. Yes, I love all of those shows and certainly were classics that I look forward to every night of the week. Do you remember Michael J. Fox's Alex in Family Ties? That was a great show. I loved Alex. He was so funny. He was the capitalist youngest son of the family. Really funny. He went on to some great things. Of course, Back to the Future, we all know him from. Let's get back to the great rock variety now with Bryan Adams.

great to see the text messages rolling in with a few more favourite TV shows from days gone by. Tracy from Newmarket, The Paul Hogan Show was one of my favourites. Mum and Dad watched it every week. I think mine did too, Tracy. It was so much fun. Dave from Albion, Hogan's Heroes all the way. I still quote Schultz around the house. It's the I know nothing quote that we're all very familiar. I know nothing. He was so funny. One of my personal favourites was Fawlty Towers, and of course still universally enjoyed across generations despite its entire run of just 12 episodes. Just ahead of the news and sport, more shout-outs on your favourite shows growing up and track from Voyager. Also something from the band who won Video of the Year at the very first MTV Video Music Awards in 84, making them one of the pioneers of the music video era. Right now, I'll leave you with a band that were one of the first rock bands to blend full orchestral strings with electric guitars, helping them sell over 50 million records worldwide. Here's ELO with Rock and Roll.

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